0: was full of promises, but she didn't keep him quick enough for Sam. And a crowd of doubting Thomases was predicting that the summer'd never come.
1: But it's coming, my God.

muscle and blood, muscle and blood and skin and bone. A mind that's weak and a back that's strong. 16 tons, and what do you get? Another day older and deeper in debt. St. Peter, don't you call me, 'cause I can't go. I owe my soul to the company.

was born one morning, it was drizzling rain. 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Raised in the cane, raked by an old mama lion. Ain't no hat on woman, make me walk the line.

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A lot of men didn't, and a lot of men died. One fist of iron and the other of steel. If the right one don't get you, then the left one will. Below 16.

Yeah, Champion Haynes and Egan there with Don't Call Wagga Wagga Wagga. And what time now? It's 12:55. We've got time for one more song, and then we'll go over to the news channel. And this is the Snake Oil Willie Band. I Don't Look Good Naked Anymore.

Yeah, that was The Plan by Melinda Snyder. Before that, we had Harvey Norman, Adam Harvey, and John Williamson, King of the Road. Up next, Dr. Hook, Baby Makes a Blue Jeans Talk, and The Big Iron from Mighty Robbins.

Yeah, Becky Cole there with Lazy Bones. I think we'll have time for one more. A little Patty, eh? A little Patty, blast from the past. We're going to have a party tonight. Oh.

0: Across the desert's bare, man, I've breathed the mountain air, man, I've traveled, I've had my share, man, I've been everywhere.
1: Yeah, but listen here, mate, if you've been
0: I've
1: to...
0: I've been to Mori, Tari, Drillaby, Bamboo, Toowoomba, Gunnada, Karangba, Willamaloo, Dalveen, Tambourine, Ningadine, Jindabyne, Lithgow, Casino, Brigalow, Narromine, Megalong, Wyong, Tuggerong, Wangarilla, Morilla, Okathela, Brindabella, I'm the fella who's been everywhere, man, I've been everywhere, man. Across the desert's bare, man, I've breathed the mountain air, man, I've traveled, I've had my share, man, I've been everywhere.
1: Yeah, I know that, but if you've been
0: to... Wollongong, Geelong, Currajong, Mullumbe, Mittagong, Molong, Grongrong, Gundawindi, Yarra Yarra, Boondar, Wollongara, Tarramurra, Boogara, Gundagai, Narrabri, Toowoomba, Golgong, Adelong, Billabong, Cabramatta, Parramatta, Wongarata, Coolangatta. What's the matter? I've been everywhere, man. I've been everywhere, man. Across the desert's bare, man. I've breathed the mountain air, man. I've travelled, I've had my share, man. I've been everywhere.
1: Yeah, look, that's fine, but how about...
0: Bingo, Adelong, Dandenong, Woodenbong, Ballarat, Canberra, Moopara, Yundam, Skunk, Flat, Clunk, Curry, River Murray, Curry, Curry, Gurawin, Terrigal, Stockton, Mobile, Collaroy, Narrabeen, Bendigo.

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Biff's Candy Moon by Whooping and Biff's, the first track on the album. I love it. It's Don't Pick Up That Phone. Don't forget, 17th of July, this CD, Leaving Magar. Okay, Whooping and Biff's, great supporters of Daddy's Country.

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0: Yeah, they were pretty good. John Farnham and Olivia Newton-John with that classic live concert. There we go, Every Time You Cry. Had a call from Glad. She requested a Bobby Cox song, Sing Me an Old Fashioned Song. And Glad, I can't play that other one, but I'll play one.
1: Be the one who dries your eyes.
2: That'll do me.
0: Yeah, they were pretty good. John Farnham and Olivia Newton-John with that classic live concert. There we go, Every Time You

of our state. My eyes were kind of weary, for the afternoon was late. I stopped beside a welcome sign at the Wobbega Hotel. I thought I'd get a bite to eat,

There's a flame from a stack and that smoke blowing back is cold. My hometown's coming in sight.

great song, another one. Hope you enjoyed that one, Brenda. And everyone else, Graham Roger, Father's Day. Okay, what is the time? It's 20 past eight. Roy Orbison, All I Have to Do Is Dream, and the Eagles, Hollywood Waltz, 2CHR 96.5.